Music of César Franck. We heard the Sonata for Violin and Piano in A Major as transcribed by Franck for cello and piano. Yo-Yo Ma, the cellist, with Richard Cogan piano. That from May of 1977, performing at Harvard, probably in Sanders Theater. Our next performance in this Harvard Performances section of the Yo-Yo Ma Orgy comes from the Currier House Senior Common Room, again recorded by WHRB on reel-to-reel tape, from April 3rd of 1978. Ma performs here with pianist Patricia Zander, Schumann's Five Pieces in Folk Style, Opus 102.

0: Five pieces in folk style. That's the Opus 102 of Robert Schumann, a recording from April of 1978 by Yo-Yo Ma, cello, with Patricia Zander, piano, recorded at Harvard's Currier House. This is a performance by Yo-Yo Ma, who graduated just 2 years before in 1976. And for the music of 1776, stay tuned for this. 1776 was a year of political revolution and musical harmony. This orgy period will feature both. 6 hours of songs, quartets, operas, all written in or for 1776.
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0: And it's at WHRB that you're listening to the Yo-Yo Ma Orgy. This is our special 45-hour presentation, now in its fourth day of five, focused on Yo-Yo Ma, the great cellist, humanitarian, and 1976 Harvard College graduate. In celebration of his 50th reunion, we are devoting 45 hours to a chronological traversal of Ma's career. Chronological except for this moment, which is the moment when we step back in time to focus on Ma's years at Harvard. Tonight we're focused on the years immediately postgraduate, when he was studying with Leon Kirshner and serving as a tutor at Leverett House. One of the things that Ma was particularly proud of was his time working with a piano trio that he'd formed with Richard Cogan and Lin Chang.
4: I played with my friends, and one of the great things that I did as an undergraduate

0: We had a trio with Lynn Chang, Richard Kogan. I don't know if Lynn Chang's here tonight. Lynn, are you here? Will you stand up? Lynn, where are you? Yes, yeah, okay. All right. Yes. Lynn, who is one of my best friends, and lifelong friends, played concerts at the Gardner Museum and houses in Harvard Housing, and occasionally would be trotted off to some fancy digs for institutional purposes, which meant, which for us meant free food. that was great, and that was the best thing in the world, because again, you're playing with friends, you're trying to figure things out, you're trying to do a concert, and why should people come? You know, people don't automatically show up at an event. And Lynn was the expert at sort of figuring things out, you know, why, what you had to do and all of that. But I was really obnoxious. He would come and say, so yeah, we're gonna do this, we're gonna do this, we're gonna do that, and say, says, well, we have to, I have to, don't I? I would be, you know, pretty short-tempered and whatever, but what I learned from that is that if you take responsibility for everything, the audience, for the piece of music, you had to work it out. And sometimes Leon Kirshner wasn't there, you know? Mm-hmm. So sometimes we didn't have people saying, do this and do that. You suddenly had to make it work. And I think that was another one of the sort of great parts of undergraduate life, because you had a lot of time to figure it out.
1: Mm-hmm. Yo-Yo Ma speaking with John Lithgow at the 2004 Harvard Arts Medalist Ceremony. We'll turn now to the complete concert that the Kogan-Chang Ma trio gave on February 28th of 1980 in Sanders Theatre. There will be three works in this concert. We'll hear the Haydn Gypsy Rondo Trio and the Schubert Piano Trio No. 2, but we begin with the Brahms Piano Trio Opus 8, performance again by the Kogan-Chang Ma Trio, from 1980, recorded by WHRB.

Music of Johannes Brahms. We heard the Piano Trio Opus 8. That was the Kogan Chang Ma Trio. Richard Kogan Piano, Lin Chang Violin, Yo-Yo Ma Cello. Performing in Sanders Theater in February of 1980. 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It's about 3 minutes before 9 o'clock, and you're tuned to the last hour of this day of the orgy. We will pick up again tomorrow at 1 p.m. Don't forget also that at 5 a.m. tomorrow is the last day of our Miles Davis orgy. So throughout this week, we've had Miles Davis 5 a.m. to 1 p.m., Yo-Yo Ma 1 p.m. to 10 p.m. That continues again tomorrow, Friday, May 8th. Let's turn now to the second work on this 1980 Kogan Chang Ma Trio concert, the music of Franz Joseph Haydn, Piano Trio No. 25 in G major, Hoboken 1525, Gypsy Rondo.

0: the Gypsy Rondo Trio of Franz Joseph Haydn, also known as the Piano Trio No. 25 in G major. That was performance by the Kogan Chang Ma Trio in February of 1980. Richard Kogan piano, Lin Chang violin, Yo-Yo Ma cello. We'll take a short intermission now, as that trio did back in 1980, for this important announcement.
1: Sarasa Chamber Music Ensemble presents the final program of its season, All in the Family, retracing the Bach family tree and its many musical talents in works for oboe, strings, and continuo. Saturday, May 9th at 7 p.m. at Friends Meeting House in Cambridge, and Sunday, May 10th at 3:30 p.m. at Fallen Church in Lexington. Tickets and more information can be found at sarasa-music.org.
0: We remind you that you're listening to WHRB Cambridge 95.3 FM, streaming live around the world at whrb.org. This is the Yo-Yo Ma Orgy, about to enter its last work of this evening. Remember that our phone number here is 617-495-9472, also known as 617-495-WHRB. And our email address for any comments, questions, or items of interest is pd@whrb.org. If you like what you're hearing, or if you don't, please let us know. And now the final work of the 1980 concert we've been featuring by the Kogan Chang Ma Trio, the Schubert Second Piano Trio in E-flat major, Opus 100, Deutsch 929. Richard Kogan the piano, Lin Chang violin, Yo-Yo Ma cello. The recording in Sanders Theater, made by WHRB.

Recording from February of 1980 in Sanders Theater, we heard Richard Cogan piano, Lin Chang violin, and Yo-Yo Ma cello. That a performance of Schubert's Piano Trio No. 2, Opus 100, Deutsch 929. And that brings us to the end of the Yo-Yo Ma orgy for this evening here on WHRB Cambridge. Stay tuned in a few moments for Amy, and join us for the last day of the Yo-Yo Ma orgy tomorrow at 1 p.m. For Roxy Hreb, Christian Ogata, and Evan Singos, I'm Jonathan Lurick. Thank you for listening. A Fifth of Beethoven. Was that a song? Well, sort of. You can hear great songs at 95.3 FM on the 1976 Orgy. Join us for some of the finest hits ever recorded in the 1970s in disco, funk, and mainstream pop. In addition, we present memorable performances of all kinds from the year 1976. So, for the work of great singers and performers, legendary bands, immortal dance numbers, and A Fifth of Beethoven, tune in on May 10th from 7 a.m. to 5 p.m. That's the 1976 Orgy, only on WHRB.

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And I know it's stupid to be mad about the boy. I'm so ashamed of it, but must admit,

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This odd diversity of misery and joy, I'm feeling quite insane.

Shangri-La's, a pretty formative influence for Amy Winehouse, often cited as one of her main inspirations, and you can tell why in that sonic epic right there. Coming up is The Supremes, Where Did Our Love Go, Baby Love, followed by some Leslie Gore. Enjoy.

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Next up is Love is a Losing Game by Amy Winehouse, followed by Stevie Wonder and Bob Marley.

0: Wait a minute. I'm not Jack Holland.
1: Wait a minute. I'm not either. I'm Dutch. What's your name?
0: Oh, nice to meet you, Dutch. I'm Twade.
1: Twade, it's a pleasure. What do you know about the intersection of reggae, ska, pop music, jungle, jazz, and even a little bit of Motown?
0: Wait a minute. That reminds me of my good friend, Amy Winehouse.
1: Oh my gosh, this is why we're here. It's the Amy Winehouse origin.
0: No way! Are you serious? Dutch, you have to leave right now. I demand to do the rest of this orgy because I feel so passionate about how you've constructed this theme.
1: Dutch feels similarly. Surprise, he has an exam tomorrow. He has to understand the difference between root mean squared prediction error and also clustering by city. So he's going to go sleep. Also, he's been a little hungover for a couple of days and didn't sleep really last night. So thank you so much, Tway. Dutch,
0: you know,
1: is
0: he's no good. Am I right?
1: Very much obliged. Yes, they try to make me go to rehab.
0: Low key, bro. Okay, thank you so much. That closes out the illustrious radio career of blues contributor DJ Dutch. And now we relaunch the epic career of DJ Twade with her favorite Amy Winehouse song, which could have already played, Wake Up Alone.

0: Wow, guys, we just heard another amazing Amy Winehouse song, Tears Dry on Their Own, which she gives great advice. Blah, blah, blah, she makes it, and she's, and tears dry on their own. So, basically, keep it chill, guys, don't worry. Time heals all. And before that, we heard some of the songs that influenced that song. So, incredible.
1: We also heard You Know I'm No Good.
0: Oh, yeah, true.
1: Which is my favorite Amy Winehouse song. I am a mysterious other commentator. Don't ask about my identity. Bye-bye.
0: Okay. Well, guys.
1: Wait, no, I was saying I'm leaving. You can continue to talk.
0: I thought I was being censored by an anonymous state. I was being kidnapped, bro, and we're...
1: I didn't want to take over the show.
0: Next, we're going to go somewhere a bit different.
1: Anyways.
0: And think about Amy Winehouse's collaboration with the iconic Nas.
2: Wait.
0: And no before that...
1: What is the collaboration here? This is
0: well,
1: a Nas
0: it's,
1: song.
0: We're up. We're building to the collaboration by first listening to a song that's only Nas to sort of prefigure the influences to come.
1: By the way, one of the most classic rap songs ever made, famously.
0: It's one of the most important influences on Amy Winehouse ever. So did you ever consider even ever considering that?
1: It's the intro song to what is widely known as the best rap album of all time.

Relax yourself, girl, be settling. 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

0: Oh, hey, it's been a while, but it's still the same old
1: Bet
0: us.
1: you thought you got rid of us, huh?
0: Best you thought you got rid of us. You thought we were just friends. Or
1: What are
0: you
1: we?
0: thought we weren't just friends because
1: Oh,
0: we left you.
1: I
0: But
1: see.
0: turns out we are friends.
1: I understood what you were talking about, and that makes perfect sense. Anyway, guys, we're gonna have a little bit of a sort of impromptu mashup in the middle of the orgy here. We were getting a little tired, getting a little bored, and we decided, you know what? We want to resist sort of using these internet,
0: Internet technologies.
1: yeah, but just like, you know, purely recorded. I guess everything's recorded, but you know, whatever. We don't want to use Spotify, and so we decide we're gonna use one of our turntables. We're gonna play a nice record for you guys. It's you want to introduce what we're gonna be hearing?
0: Frank Zappa, tell me you love me.
1: Well, maybe two songs.
0: And another
1: One
0: song.
1: other song too, but the point is Frank Zappa. We found him in the RH Lounge. He's too popular for RH, but since this is
0: Just right for us.
1: a nice orgy, a nice blue is a blues orgy, I guess, right? Is that
0: It
1: is that what
0: seems we
1: we're
0: have a
1: doing?
0: listener, which is horrifying given
1: Given what
0: how
1: we're talking about.
0: poorly things have gone for me in terms of ability to orate at the present time.
1: Every single word is coming out very enunciated, though,
0: I
1: which
0: am
1: is good.
0: enunciating for the radio.
1: Okay, that's too much. Okay, anyway, guys, we don't want to talk too much. There's important things for us to
0: There's
1: do.
0: important things for us to do.
1: But yeah, you've heard a series of songs. We can't really walk you through them
0: I'll tell you about them
1: all.
0: quickly. It was Shimmy Shimmy Cocoa Puff.
1: Okay.
0: That's a song about shimmying and cocoa puffs. Before that, it was Like Smoke, which may be reminiscent of other things.
1: Well, it was cool. It's interesting seeing the link between the, you know, 90s rap that we were listening to, the, you know, Tribe Called Quest, the Jay-Z, the Nas, and then you know, Amy Winehouse's I guess like the production that she's using, right, is
0: We're pretty
1: sampled
0: sure.
1: or
0: We're not the
1: influential in
0: leading
1: the jazz,
0: experts on
1: because
0: the
1: it is like
0: field.
1: jazz rap a lot of what we were listening to a little bit.
0: Yeah, and she's a jazzy young girl.
1: Yeah.
0: Amy Winehouse, but sometimes she likes a little beat as well.
1: And this song that she has, who was the song with? Was it
0: With
1: with
0: Nas.
1: Nas? Yeah, Cherry Wine.
0: Cherry
1: Nas and Amy
0: Wine. We
1: Winehouse
0: love
1: actually
0: that.
1: play together on the song. It was very beautiful.
0: We
1: So.
0: also loved Brother by Amy Winehouse, an October song, both off of the Amy Winehouse album Frank. And we also loved Some Unholy War. And we also loved another collab
1: I
0: with
1: feel like we're. I
0: Nas,
1: feel like we're
0: Like
1: maybe we're
0: Smoke.
1: using. We're making light.
0: No.
1: We're making light of the word loved at this point.
0: No, it's truly each and every individual one, the love is so strong as to be classified readily as love.
1: Okay.
0: This just in. And what else is in? This music.
1: Okay, bye-bye.
0: Bye.

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And then they kiss you and they tell you that they know you're satisfied. And then say, I don't

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You know what? I see Donny Hathaway as like on Mike Harley and Anderson. Like on Marvin Gaye, like great, but Donny Hathaway, like, he couldn't contain himself. He had something in

0: Hey guys, long time no talk. It's now 3:06 a.m., which means technically the Amy orgy has ceased about 6 minutes ago. But we had an amazing time sharing with you the sonic soundscape of the incomparable, the late, the great Amy Winehouse, ending in the BBC Radio 1 live version of probably her most pop hit. The classic tune Valerie, which, to be honest, most artists' most popular song would not always be their best song. But I don't think Valerie's her best song, but you can't take away from its popularity. It really deserves the critical acclaim it has. So, just a few thoughts from me.
1: I think You Know I'm No Good is her best song.
0: We had some other votes in the house, but we won't share them. And before that, you heard A Song for You, also Amy, Don't Go to Strangers. Body and Soul, one of her collabs with Tony Bennett, exemplifying her influence on modern contemporary jazz. Halftime, Amy Winehouse, Wake Up Alone, Amy Winehouse. I mean, guys, we got pretty Amy-ful in the past little stretch there. But what a beautiful thing. So now the Miles Davis orgy will commence. This has been 95.3 FM. 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This is DJ Twade, signing off, maybe forever, maybe not. And also on behalf of DJ Dunch, or Dunst, or whoever he was, get sweet dreams, everybody.
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My name is Rahul, and I'm going to be your host for the next 8 hours or so. You may have heard of Led Zeppelin or Metallica, but have you heard of Boris or Akrasi Kauda or Los Natas? They're rock bands from Japan, Iraq, and Argentina, respectively. In this show, I'm going to be taking you on a rock journey around the world, listening to the best rock and metal songs in each country we visit. We'll start our journey in New Zealand and Australia, and slowly make our way westward, closing with North America, and passing through every continent. You should listen to the end if you want to hear Antarctica. Some of the songs will be in English, but most will be in other languages. Don't worry, no need to bring a passport. All you need on this trip is an open mind and a willingness to bang your head a bit. Oh, and before we start, I just wanted to say that due to time limitations, I've only included one or two bands per country. So I'm sorry in advance if I wasn't able to include your favorite band from your home country. Anyway, it's time for us to get started. We'll begin our journey with the New Zealand Maori band, Alien Weaponry, with a song called Kai Tangata from their 2018 release of the same name. Please enjoy.

That song you just heard was Israel Sun by Australian grunge band Silverchair from their 1995 debut album Frog Stomp. Before that, you heard Treaty by Aboriginal Australian band Yothu Yindi from their 1991 album Tribal Voice. And the first song you heard was Kai Tangata by New Zealand Maori band Alien Weaponry with vocals sung in the Maori language. We're now going to travel thousands of miles north to Japan to hear two bands. First up, we have a song called Freedom by the all-female rock band Bandmade, performed live in February of this year in the Lion Cube Shibuya in Tokyo, Japan. After that, you'll hear a song called Pink by a metal band called Boris from their 2004 album of the same name. Please enjoy.

You just heard two songs from South Korea. The one you heard was called Blue Moon by the alt-rock band Out of Office, or OOO for short. That was from their 2017 debut album called Garden. Before that, you heard a song called Time of Extinction by post-rock band Jambinai from their 2012 album Difference. Jambinai is actually quite well known for the use of traditional Korean instruments alongside Western instruments, and were featured in the closing ceremony of the 2018 Pyeongchang Winter Olympics. We'll now take a side journey inland to hear a song called Kuk Tolboten by Mongolian folk rock band Altan Urag, released in 2015 as part of the soundtrack for the Netflix TV show Marco Polo. After that, you'll hear two songs from China. First, a 1986 song called Nothing to My Name by Kui Jian, often regarded as the father of Chinese rock. Then, a 2009 song called One of Them by alt-rock band Karsik Cars. Please enjoy.

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That song you just heard was called Conundrum by Indonesian hard rock band The Siget from their 2013 release Deterne. Before that, you heard Finger by Taiwanese math rock band Elephant Gym, performed live at the 2019 Megaport Festival with that spectacular bass intro. We're going to continue heading north with a 2017 song called In and Out by Malaysian alt-rock band The Other Side Orchestra. After that, you'll hear Cao Nguyen Da Wan, a 2014 song by Vietnamese rock band Ngu Kung from their release of the same name. Please enjoy.

All right, that was Right Off from A Tribute to Jack Johnson by Miles Davis. Before we transition to the second track of this album, we will be taking a quick break to hear from our sponsors. Sarasa Chamber Music Ensemble presents the final program of its current season, All in the Family, retracing the Bach family tree and its many musical talents in works for oboe, strings, and continuo. 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

I'm Jack Johnson, heavyweight champion of the world. I'm black. They never let me forget it. I'm black, all right. I'll never let them forget it.

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This is DJ Cheers, and you're listening to the Jazz Spectrum this morning. If you've tuned in over the last couple of days, you'll know we've had lots of Miles Davis going this week. And so this morning we're hearing from his 1972 studio album, On the Corner. Up next, we'll hear Black Satin, and after that, we'll hear One and One. Before that, we're going to take a quick break. Thanks for tuning in this morning.

join the Commonwealth Chorale for an evening of passion and power. Martin Palmieri Misa Tango fuses the sacred Latin Mass with the fiery pulse of Argentine tango, sweeping you into a world of soaring melody and rhythm. Opening the concert, Alberto Ginastera's powerful Lamentations of Jeremiah, expressing his profound sorrow and spiritual desolation, was written in exile after being targeted by Argentina's Perón regime for supporting civil liberties. Under the baton of artistic director Michael Driscoll, Come and Hear Commonwealth Chorale, a string orchestra, and Laura Beth Couch, mezzo-soprano, with Alex Reutman. The concert is Saturday, May 16th at 7 p.m. at the Driscoll School Auditorium, 725 Washington Street, Brookline. 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

This is WHRB in Cambridge, 95.3 FM. We've been listening to Miles Davis's album On the Corner this morning, and we just heard that last track, Alan Butte / Mr. Freedom X. Continuing with our Miles Davis for this morning on the Jazz Spectrum here at WHRB, we're going to listen to The Man with the Horn. The Man with the Horn is another album by Miles Davis, originally released in July of 1981. And this morning we're going to listen to the 2022 remaster version of it. Before we get there, we're going to hear a quick word from our sponsors, and then we will get right back to Miles Davis. Thanks for tuning in this morning. And as a reminder, you can always listen to WHRB online as well at whrb.org.

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Singer, songwriter, saxophonist Grace Kelly, once a prodigy, launched into the jazz world with her fresh interpretations and innovative music making. 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
10: 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This is the Miles Davis Orgy. We are in our last day, last few hours of our last day, and today we are listening to Miles's electric explorations from the 1970s all the way to his passing in 1991. Coming up next, we're going to be hearing a playthrough of Miles of we're going to be hearing a playthrough of Miles's 1986 album Tutu, starting off with the title track of that album. Here is Tutu.

You just heard two tracks off of the 1986 release Tutu. This was Miles Davis's tribute album to the eponymous Desmond Tutu. Of course, a major figure in the late 1980s, just appointed Bishop of Johannesburg the year prior to the release of this album. The musicians on this album are, of course, Miles Davis on trumpet, Paulinho da Costa on percussion on that first track, Tutu. On the second track, you also heard Bernard Wright on synthesizers. You heard Omar Hakim on drums. And for all of these tracks, Jason Miles operated synthesizer programming, and Marcus Miller was the arranger. Coming up next, we've got a couple more tracks. Next up is Portia.

That was Splatch off of Miles Davis's 1986 release, Tutu. And right before that, you heard Portia. On both of them, of course, we heard Miles Davis on trumpet. We also heard Paulinho da Costa on percussion, as well as Adam Holtzman on a synthesizer solo on that last track, Splatch. And Steve Reed on some additional percussion on Splatch as well. Next up, we're hearing another tune off the same album. This is Backyard Ritual.

That was Don't Lose Your Mind off of the album Tutu from 1986. Right before that, you heard Perfect Way featuring David Gamson and Green Guardside. And right before that, you heard Backyard Ritual. On Backyard Ritual, you heard, in addition to Miles Davis on trumpet, Paulinho da Costa on percussion, and George Duke performing the musical arrangement. Then on that last track, you heard Don't Lose Your Mind, you heard Michel Urbaniak on electric violin. You also heard Bernard Wright on additional synthesizers. We have one track left off of the album Tutu, and this is Full Nelson.

That was the last track off of the 1986 album Tutu by Miles Davis. Specifically, that was Full Nelson. Coming up next, we've got another late 80s album by Miles. This one is entitled Amandla, and also draws inspiration from South Africa. This one, the name Amandla, probably mispronouncing that, but is derived from the Zulu and Xhosa languages of South Africa, and translates to power. Obviously, this album coming right at the peak of the apartheid struggle in South Africa, to which Miles was playing homage. We're going to be starting off with the first track on this album. This is Katembe.

0: Join the Commonwealth Chorale for an evening of passion and power. Martin Palmieri Misa Tango fuses the sacred Latin Mass with the fiery pulse of Argentine tango, sweeping you into a world of soaring melody and rhythm. Opening the concert, Alberto Ginastera's powerful Lamentations of Jeremiah, expressing his profound sorrow and spiritual desolation, was written in exile after being targeted by Argentina's Perón regime for supporting civil liberties. Under the baton of artistic director Michael Driscoll, come and hear Commonwealth Chorale, a string orchestra, and Laura Beth Couch, mezzo-soprano, with Alex Reutman. The concert is Saturday, May 16th at 7 p.m. at the Driscoll School Auditorium, 725 Washington Street, Brookline. 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
2: 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This is the Miles Davis Orgy. You just heard two tracks off of the 1989 release by Miles Davis, Amandla, translating to power in Zulu and Xhosa. The tracks you just heard were Katembe and Cobra. Katembe being a nod to a Southern African red wine and cola cocktail. Some of the music, there's sort of an ensemble cast on this album, but some of the musicians you heard, of course, Miles Davis on trumpet, Marcus Miller on bass guitar, and on keyboards, and on keyboard and guitar on that first track. You also heard Don Elias on percussion on Katembe, and on that second track, Cobra, you also heard Marcus Miller on keyboard, you heard George Duke on keyboard, as well as Joey DeFrancesco, you heard Michael Landau on guitar, and Kenny Garrett on soprano saxophone. Coming up next, we've got Big Time off the same album.

You just heard JoJo off of the 1989 release by Miles Davis, Amandla. Right before that, you heard Hannibal, and before that, you heard Big Time. Coming up next is the titular track on this album, Amandla.

You just heard three tracks off of Miles Davis's 1989 album, Amandla. You heard the titular track, Jilly, after that, and finally, Mr. Pastorius, a tribute to the bassist Jaco Pastorius, who just passed away a couple years before the release of this album. We're stepping back in time a little bit now, but keeping it in Miles's later funk and globally influenced style. The following tracks will be from his 1970 album, Bitches Brew, starting off with Pharaoh's Dance.

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1: 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This is the Miles Davis Orgy, and we are hearing tracks currently off of Miles' 1970 album Bitches Brew. We just heard Pharaoh's Dance, and up next we're hearing the titular track of this album featuring Wayne Shorter, Benny Maupin, John McLaughlin, Chick Corea, Joe Zawinul, Dave Holland, and Harvey Brooks.

You just heard the title track off of the 1970 legendary album by Miles Davis, Bitches Brew, which we've made you wait all the way to the last day of the Miles Davis orgy this week to listen to, but hopefully it was worth it. That track featured, of course, Miles Davis on trumpet, Wayne Shorter on soprano sax, Benny Maupin on bass clarinet, Joe Zawinul on

0: What does 20 years of groundbreaking jazz sound like? Singer, songwriter, saxophonist Grace Kelly, once a prodigy, launched into the jazz world with her fresh interpretations and innovative music making. After soloing with the Boston Pops at age 14, Grace Kelly has played over 1,000 shows as a band leader in 35 countries, and she is celebrated for her scorching saxophone and purring vocals. 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
1: 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Martin Palmieri Misa Tango fuses the sacred Latin Mass with the fiery pulse of Argentine tango, sweeping you into a world of soaring melody and rhythm. Opening the concert, Alberto Ginastera's powerful Lamentations of Jeremiah, expressing his profound sorrow and spiritual desolation, was written in exile after being targeted by Argentina's Perón regime for supporting civil liberties. 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

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You are currently listening to the Jazz Spectrum, Miles Davis Orgy, and this is the last day of the Miles Davis Orgy. You just listened to Spanish Key and John McLaughlin off of the B-side of the album Bitches Brew. Next up is Miles Runs the Voodoo, down off of the same album.

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You're listening to the Jazz Spectrum's Miles Davis Orgy. And the last two tracks you listened to were Miles Runs the Voodoo Down and Sanctuary off of the 1970 album Bitches Brew. On this track is Miles himself with Wayne Shorter, Bonnie Maupin, John McLaughlin, Chick Corea, and of course Joe Zawinul, Dave Holland, and Harvey Brooks. Next up is Feo, the last track off of the same album, featuring the same band.

0: 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And the last couple of tracks were off of the 1991 Paris concert performed by Miles 3 months before his death from the album The Lost Concert. And they were Human Nature, which was a cover of a Michael Jackson track, All Blues, In a Silent Way, which is from his album In a Silent Way, and Katya. Next, we'll have Dig off of the second side of the album, and this one features a solo by Chick Corea, in addition to Miles.
1: No drama. What kind of shit is that? No drama. Where is Al Foster? Gotcha. Jackie McLean, Steve Grossman, Darren, Dave Holland, Chick. How can you do it all? No drumming.

Yeah.

Mm-hmm.

Welcome back to WHRB Cambridge 95.3 FM. That was Watermelon Man off of Miles Davis's The Lost Concert live album, which was released 30 years after the concert itself. It was a cover of Herbie Hancock's beloved track. And unfortunately, we've run out of time for today. But we hope you enjoyed this foray into the discography of Miles Davis, who was an incredibly prolific musician, who had a gigantic influence on the development of jazz and the various sounds and genres under that umbrella. We hope you've enjoyed the journey and enjoy the rest of Werb orgy season.

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2: Good afternoon, and welcome to the Yo-Yo Ma Orgy. For 4 days, we've been traversing the great cellist's career chronologically on the occasion of his graduating from Harvard 50 years ago. We will kick off the fifth and final day of the orgy with three selections from A Playlist Without Borders. This is one of Ma's several CDs with the Silk Road Ensemble, dating from 2013 and released by Sony. We begin with music of David Bruce, Cut the Rug. The piece is in four movements: Drag the Goat, Bury the Hatchet, Move the Earth, and Wake the Dead.

And that was Cut the Rug, music of David Bruce, recorded for Sony by Yo-Yo Ma and the Silk Road Ensemble in 2013. From Bruce, we turn to another American composer, John Zorn. Brill comes from Zorn's Book of Angels. Here again, Yo-Yo Ma and the Silk Road Ensemble in 2013.

Music of John Zorn, arranged by Ezra Blumenkranz. Cellist Yo-Yo Ma joined the Silk Road Ensemble in their 2013 Sony release, A Playlist Without Borders. We have time for one more selection from that same compact disc. It's the Allegretto from the Partita for Cello Solo, Opus 31, composed by Ahmet Adnan Sagan. Our soloist and the subject of this WHRB orgy is Yo-Yo Ma.

You were listening to Allegretto from Partita for Cello Solo, Opus 31. This was composed by Amit Adnan Sagan, and it was performed by Yo-Yo Ma. And this came to you from the Sony label. Up next, we will be listening to Romance for Cello and Piano. This is composed by Delius, and this will be performed by Yo-Yo Ma and Stott. And this also comes to you from the Sony label.

That was Romance for Cello and Piano, composed by Frederick Delius. It was performed by cellist Yo-Yo Ma with pianist Catherine Stott, and it came to you from the Sony label. Up next is Cello Concerto, written by John Williams. This is a recording of cellist Yo-Yo Ma's performance with the Los Angeles Recording Arts Orchestra under the baton of composer John Williams himself. This comes to you from a Sony compact disc.

That was John Williams' Cello Concerto, performed by cellist Yo-Yo Ma, with the Los Angeles Recording Arts Orchestra, under the baton of John Williams. And it came to you from a Sony compact disc. Here now, two traditional folk songs, Little Birdie and St. James Infirmary, from the Sony label, performed by Yo-Yo Ma with Sarah Jarosz, Rhiannon Giddens, Michael Ward Birchman, and Raylon Yount with the Silk Road Ensemble.

You are listening to two traditional folk songs, Little Birdie and St. James Infirmary, performed by Yo-Yo Ma with Sarah Jarros, Rhiannon Giddens, Michael Ward Birchman, Raylan Yont, and the Silk Road Ensemble. From the Nonesuch label, we will now be listening to J.S. Bach's Kommst du nun, Jesu, von Himmel herunter. This is performed by Chris Thiel and Edgar Meyer with Yo-Yo Ma.

And that was J.S. Bach's Comes du Nun, Jesu, von Himmel herunter by Chris Thiller, Edgar Meyer, and Yo-Yo Ma.

0: Join the Commonwealth Chorale for an evening of passion and power. Martin Palmieri Misa Tango fuses the sacred Latin Mass with the fiery pulse of Argentine tango, sweeping you into a world of soaring melody and rhythm. Opening the concert, Alberto Ginastera's powerful Lamentations of Jeremiah, expressing his profound sorrow and spiritual desolation, was written in exile after being targeted by Argentina's Perón regime for supporting civil liberties. Under the baton of artistic director Michael Driscoll, Come and Hear Commonwealth Chorale, a string orchestra, and Laura Beth Couch, mezzo-soprano, with Alex Reutman. The concert is Saturday, May 16th at 7 p.m. at the Driscoll School Auditorium, 725 Washington Street, Brookline. 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Vamos a bailar.
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2: 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Next up, we have Piano Trio No. 1 in B, Opus 8, composed by Johannes Brahms. Performing alongside Yo-Yo Ma are Emmanuel X and Leonidas Kavakos. 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

You are listening to Johannes Brahms Piano Trio No. 2 in C Major, Opus 87. This was performed by Yo-Yo Ma with Emmanuel X and Leonidas Kavakos, and it came to you on a Sony compact disc. From the Sony label, we will now listen to J.S. Bach's Suite for Cello Solo No. 4 in E-flat, performed by Yo-Yo Ma.

Inside the Isabel Stewart Gardner Museum's intimate Sonic Cube, join saxophonist John Zorn's new Masada Quartet for an electrifying Thursday evening performance on May 28th. 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

Up next, we have another performance by Emmanuel X, Leonidas Kavakos, and Yo-Yo Ma. If you have been listening to our Yo-Yo Ma orgy from the beginning, you would have listened to numerous works by this iconic trio. One can only marvel at how intuitive and spontaneous the performances are. Some might even say that chamber music does not get any better than this. We will now listen to this trio's performance of Piano Trio No. 3 in C, Opus 101 by Johannes Brahms. This comes to you on a Sony compact disc.

0: That was Piano Trio No. 3 in C minor, Opus 101, performed by Emmanuel X, Leonidas Kavakos, and Yo-Yo Ma. And this piece was composed by Johannes Brahms.
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0: Welcome back. Here now, Yo-Yo Ma's performance of J.S. 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

That was Yo-Yo Ma's performance of J.S. Bach's Suite for Cello Solo No. 6 in D major from the Sony label.

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We will now listen to Ibel Antonio, Tema Terzo, composed by Giovanni Soloma. This is a recording of cellist Yo-Yo Ma and pianist Catherine Stott's performance by the Sony label.

Il Bel Antonio, Tema Terzo, music by Giovanni Soloma, performed by Yo-Yo Ma and Catherine Stott. We will now be listening to the cello concerto of Esa-Pekka Salonen, performed by Yo-Yo Ma with the Los Angeles Philharmonic under the baton of Salonen from the Sony label.

0: the cello concerto of Esa-Pekka Salonen. Salonen himself conducted the Los Angeles Philharmonic in this 2019 Sony recording. The cello soloist was Yo-Yo Ma. You're listening to the Yo-Yo Ma Orgy on WHRB Cambridge. We are approaching the final 5 hours of this 45-hour production. We have reached the year 2020. In May of that year, unable to hold its traditional commencement, Harvard substituted a pre-recorded celebration of the graduates. One of the alumni who volunteered to record a segment was Yo-Yo Ma.
1: Hello, I'm Yo-Yo Ma, class of 76, and I want to wish all the graduates from the college and across all the schools at Harvard for the class of 2020, congratulations.

0: Yo-Yo Ma performing Simple Gifts, a recording for the Harvard graduates of 2020. In the following year, still in the shadow of COVID, Ma volunteered another pre-recorded segment of tribute. This time, the occasion was inauguration of President Joseph Biden in January 2021.
1: Been tested these last 10 months as individuals, families, and communities. But in the midst of devastation and loss, there were moments when a flickering light pointed us toward a brighter future. You brought us comfort, you sustained us, and so that light grew and became a bright beam in the universe. This is for all of you who found new ways for us to smile together.

cellist Yo-Yo Ma in 2021. We heard Amazing Grace, as well as excerpts from Dvořák's New World Symphony and from Simple Gifts. Thank you for joining us for the Yo-Yo Ma Orgy, which continues until 10 p.m. tonight. Next up, three songs from a 2020 compact disc entitled Not Our First Goat Rodeo. In addition to Ma, we'll hear his three collaborators, who also received composition credits: Stuart Duncan, banjo; Chris Thiel, mandolin; and Edgar Maya, bass. The songs are Walt Whitman, Voila, and Scarcely Cricket.

You were listening to Walt Whitman, Voila, and Scarcely Cricket. This was performed by Yo-Yo Ma and his three collaborators, who also helped to compose the piece, Stuart Duncan, Chris Teeler, and Edgar Meyer.

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1: Join the Commonwealth Chorale for an evening of passion and power. Martin Palmieri Misa Tango fuses the sacred Latin Mass with the fiery pulse of Argentine tango, sweeping you into a world of soaring melody and rhythm. Opening the concert, Alberto Ginastera's powerful Lamentations of Jeremiah, expressing his profound sorrow and spiritual desolation, was written in exile after being targeted by Argentina's Perón regime for supporting civil liberties. Under the baton of artistic director Michael Driscoll, come and hear Commonwealth Chorale, a string orchestra, and Laura Beth Couch, mezzo-soprano, with Alex Reutman. The concert is Saturday, May 16th at 7 p.m. at the Driscoll School Auditorium, 725 Washington Street, Brookline. 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Vamos a bailar.
2: 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We continue with the first cello sonata by Beethoven in F major, opus 5, number 1. Yo-Yo Ma is accompanied here by pianist Emmanuel Axe, and this comes to us from the Sony label. Please enjoy.

You just heard Beethoven's first cello sonata, number 1 in F major, opus 5, number 1, and you heard Yo-Yo Ma playing the cello, accompanied by Emmanuel Axe on the piano. This came to us on a Sony compact disc. You're listening to the Yo-Yo Ma Orgy on WHRB Classical, and we continue with another cello sonata of Beethoven's, his third in A major, opus 69. Once again, you'll hear Yo-Yo Ma accompanied by pianist Emmanuel Axe. This once again comes to us from the Sony label. Please enjoy.

That was the third cello sonata in A major, opus 69 by Beethoven. Yo-Yo Ma was accompanied by pianist Emmanuel Axe, and this came to us from the Sony label. 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We'll now take a short break for some announcements. Please stay tuned.

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1: Welcome back to WHRB Classical, the Yo-Yo Ma Orgy. We've heard two cello sonatas by Beethoven, and now we transition to some French music. In particular, we'll be listening to three pieces by Gabriel Fauré. You'll hear cellist Yo-Yo Ma accompanied by pianist Catherine Stott. In particular, we'll be listening to the Papillon Opus 77, the Sicilian Opus 78, and the Serenade Opus 98. Please enjoy.

You heard three pieces by the French composer Gabriel Fauré, Papillon Opus 77, Sicilian Opus 78, and Serenade Opus 98. In this recording, cellist Yo-Yo Ma was accompanied by pianist Catherine Stott, and this came to us from the Sony label. You're listening to the Yo-Yo Ma Orgy on WHRB Classical, and up next we have the fourth cello sonata by Beethoven in C major, Opus 102, number 1. You'll hear cellist Yo-Yo Ma accompanied by pianist Emmanuel X, and this comes to us from the Sony label once again. Please enjoy.

0: That was the 4th Cello Sonata in C Major, Opus 102, Number 1, by Beethoven. Cellist Yo-Yo Ma was accompanied by pianist Emmanuel Ax, and that came to us on a Sony compact disc. We'll now take a short break for an announcement. We'll be right back.
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0: Welcome back to the Yo-Yo Ma Orgy on WHRB Classical. We'll now take a break from classical music for some film music. We'll hear John Williams' three pieces from Schindler's List. Yo-Yo Ma will be accompanied by the New York Philharmonic Orchestra under the direction of the composer John Williams himself. This comes to us from the Sony label once again. Please enjoy.

That was John Williams' Three Pieces from Schindler's List. You heard the New York Philharmonic Orchestra under the direction of John Williams himself, accompanying cellist Yo-Yo Ma. This came to us on a Sony compact disc. You're listening to WHRB Cambridge 95.3 FM. It is the Yo-Yo Ma Orgy. And we continue with another piece by John Williams. We'll hear Munich, A Prayer for Peace. This is arranged by Pablo Sainz Villegas for cello and guitar, and you'll hear Yo-Yo Ma accompanied by Pablo Sainz Villegas himself on the guitar. This once again comes to us from the Sony label. Please enjoy.

0: That was John Williams' Munich, A Prayer for Peace, arranged by Pablo Sainz Villegas for cello and guitar. You heard cellist Yo-Yo Ma accompanied by Pablo Sainz Villegas on the guitar himself. And this came to us from the Sony label. We'll now take a short break for some announcements. We'll be right back.
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0: 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We continue the Yo-Yo Ma OG with Beethoven's Second Symphony in D Major, Opus 36, arranged by Ferdinand Ries for piano trio. Yo-Yo Ma is joined by pianist Emmanuel Axe and violinist Leonidas Kavakos. This once again comes to us on a Sony compact disc. Please enjoy.

That was the Second Symphony by Beethoven, arranged by Ferdinand Ries for Piano Trio. You heard pianist Emmanuel Ax and violinist Leonidas Kavakos accompanying cellist Yo-Yo Ma. And this came to us on a Sony compact disc. You're listening to the Yo-Yo Ma Orgy on WHRB in Cambridge, 95.3 FM. Up next, we have a piece by Saint-Saëns. We have the Romance in F, Opus 36, for cello and piano. Yo-Yo Ma will be accompanied by pianist Catherine Stott. And this comes to us once again on a Sony compact disc. Please enjoy.

That was Saint-Saëns' Romance in F Major, Opus 36, for cello and piano. You heard pianist Catherine Stott accompanying cellist Yo-Yo Ma, and this came to us from the Sony label. Up next on the Yo-Yo Ma Orgy, we have Beethoven's 4th Piano Trio in B-flat Major, Opus 11. You'll hear the version for violin, cello, and piano, nicknamed Gassenhauer. And Yo-Yo Ma will be accompanied here by pianist Emmanuel Ax and violinist Leonidas Kavakos. And this comes to us on a Sony compact disc. Please enjoy.

What fun! That was the 4th Piano Trio in B-flat Major, Opus 11, The Gassenhauer by Beethoven. Yo-Yo Ma on the cello, accompanied by Emmanuel Ax on the piano, and Leonidas Kavakos on the violin. This came to us on a Sony compact disc. You're listening to the Yo-Yo Ma Orgy on WHRB Classical, and we continue with a piece by Victor Arnason, Earth Hymn. You'll hear Yo-Yo Ma accompanied by soprano Maria Konrausdottir, mezzo-soprano Hildigunnur Einarsdottir, tenor Eyjolfur Eyjolfsson, baritone Fjölnir Ólafsson, bass Philip Barkudarov, all under the direction of conductor Victor Arnason himself. This comes to us once again from the Sony label. Please enjoy.